0: I think it might have something to do with a race that he's running.
1: Oh yeah, you guys are doing a 5K?
0: Yeah, right? I mean, me and Tico are probably just going to walk around the park.
1: That's perfect.
0: Yeah. But we're doing a 5K on Sunday.
1: I love it. This Sunday.
0: So anyway, Jim the Poet, yeah. I used to call him my radio wife, but he didn't like that. So I stopped calling him that.
1: Dang.
0: What are some other things that people might need advice on? Abby, we know, you know, relationship issues. Everybody often has some time or another.
1: Yeah. We've all
0: had them. That's often, the calls often come in are relationship related. One I've been dealing with, addiction is wild. And I hate my internet addiction. And it is bad. And my phone addiction is real and gross.
1: And you're not the only person suffering from this. This is so everywhere.
0: It's everywhere and almost everyone. And as I'm doing it, often I'm telling myself, and I still keep doing it to the point where Tico will be staring at me and be like, what are we doing? His girlfriend leaving is actually going to help me with this internet addiction because I'm going to feel so guilty.
1: He'll need all of your attention.
0: Yeah. But it is pretty amazing how prevalent and invasive those goddamn phones are and the addictive nature of it. They've really tapped into our psyches, those evil bastards.
1: It's insidious.
0: It's insidious. So maybe you are dealing with some sort of an addiction issue, whether it be the internet or something else. Maybe you're boozing it up too much. Abby, you are a sober person. Is that correct?
1: That's true. Lifelong straight edge.
0: Lifelong?
1: Yep.
0: Never dabbled?
1: No, I accidentally had a punch that had stuff in it, and that was the only time I've ever had alcohol.
0: That is...
1: And that was one sip, and I was like, why does it taste like chemicals?
0: That's incredible. So, like, one of the reasons I wanted to have you on the show is because, like I said, is you have been able to dance to your own rhythm, and it seems like it's been that way from the beginning. So, and being a musician and being exposed to all kinds of stuff and being out in the clubs and the bars and everything, how did you make those decisions, and has it been easy? Was it hard? Was it ever a question? What's that been like, that process?
1: A good question. It's never been hard for me to know what I wanted to be doing and that I wanted to maintain the lifestyle, in part because of what you just said of like, oh, I feel really unique, and it was part of my identity, and like, this is the Abby from Mars thing, and like, the funniest thing is it was weirder for other people than it would be for me. Like, I would be hanging out with friends and they'd be like, is it okay that I'm drinking in front of you? And I'm like, yeah, I don't care. And it would always be sort of like weirder or other people would be thinking more about it than I would. So that was sometimes a strange conversation that I would have with lots of different people. But I'm able to lock into dance, aggressive dance with good music, and I'm able to lock into fun conversation, and I never felt that I needed something to support it, so I didn't want to mess with that, I guess.
0: That is awesome. That's like really one of the most impressive things that I could sort of imagine about a person growing up in the United States and then entering into like serious music circles, and I'm sure you've seen people doing all kinds of things. And one of the challenges for me is I have a really hard time being straight when other people are drunk.
1: Yeah, the social pressure, it's real.
0: Yeah, and I'm sometimes like, I either got to get out of here because I don't like, it's weird, I won't like somebody who's drunk unless I'm a little buzzed. And is that challenging sometimes? Like, not do I want to do this, but is it like, oh God, these people are wasted, I don't want to be here, kind of?
1: That's a good question. It's funny. I always say that I've been oblivious to a lot of things a lot of my life, and that I can't always tell when somebody's drunk, and people are like, that person's so wasted. And I'm like, oh, I thought that's just what they were like. And like, I don't know. I don't know what that is. So there's a way in which I don't have that same filter of being able to like, oh, I recognize that.

0: that's what that's like.
1: Yeah.
0: I mean, of course, over time, I can spot it more than I used to. But I think I've always been a very kind of open and accepting person, and I am very curious, and I'm like always interested to see what people will do or be like, mm-hmm. and I'm just kind of like just kind of curious and always interested in people. I've not often found myself, well, more recently, yeah. As I've gotten older, I'll be like, okay, I don't want to be in this bar anymore. People are too loud and annoying right now. But growing up, I don't know.
1: Yeah.
0: It's just kind of observing, awesome. Taking it in.
1: That's a trait about you that I really admire fully. Like, that's awesome that you've made a lifetime out of that. That's really cool. Yeah.
0: Oh, thanks.
1: Really cool.
0: I'm also a huge nerd, so that's a big part of it.
1: Abby the nerd.
0: Huge nerd.
1: I'm just the nerd from Mars.
0: Too much of a dork, you know.
1: It's pretty cool being from Mars and then being able to turn that into a radio name, because it's just it's pretty fantastic. Because you are a little bit of a Martian. I mean, do people from Mars call themselves Martians?
0: I think they do. Yeah. I think I do it a lot more than most. But I think they do. They're the local public school, their mascot is the Fighting Planets.
1: Oh, that's so nice.
0: There's that.
1: Hi, you're on the radio. Who are we speaking to?
2: Hi, Alan. Hi, Abby from Mars. This is Bandit.
1: Hi, Bandit. Oh, yeah. Thanks for calling in, because we needed a little more backstory.
0: Yeah.
2: To preface, when I left that message and as soon as I hung up, you had said that you wanted the voicemail for a different purpose, so that's on me.
1: No, that's all right. I'm glad you called, because now we could talk about it. So you said your dad pressures you a lot, wants to know if you're making money off your creative endeavors, and sometimes that just kind of turned you off to it a little bit. Is that kind of, am I reading that right?
2: A little bit, yeah. So whatever hobby it is, you know, writing or even playing video games, or now currently magic, like, you know, illusionary, like card tricks and coin tricks.
1: Oh, nice. That's
0: cool.
2: He'll do the, like you said, he'll do the parent thing of, hey, how could you turn this into profit? You know what I mean? And not really pressuring, but it's just like, it always seems to circle back to the profit thing. And I'm just like, I just want to do my hobbies. I don't want to just like have to stress about making it financially work.
1: Right, right. But how'd your relationship with your dad besides those conversations?
2: Not FCC friendly.
1: You guys fight a lot?
2: No, we just don't agree eye to eye.
1: Okay.
2: And choice words that the FCC wouldn't like.
1: Right. So that we almost almost inspired you to say some really bad words just by bringing it up.
2: No, but I could if I wasn't on the radio.
1: Okay, so that puts a whole different perspective on the thing, because if you're not getting along in general, you definitely, I mean, I get it. You always want validation from your parents, right?
2: Mm-hmm.
0: But does that make it easier for you to just say, whatever, we don't agree. Like, is it easier to discount his opinion because you already know that you see things so differently?
2: It's not that I discount his opinion. It's more like I'm the older I have gotten, the more lightly I have shared. You know what I mean? I haven't put on the gas as much as sharing was like, oh, hey, Dad, I'm getting back into doing this or that. You know what I mean? Because like I'm always kind of worried that he'll just loop it back around to like, oh, hey, you can turn this into like a money making job.
1: Yeah.
0: Yeah, you're keeping it closer to yourself.
2: A little bit, yeah.
0: Keep protecting it.
2: Very selective with what I share.
0: Yeah.
1: That's okay. And that's totally not something that that's just protecting yourself, and it's not giving yourself stress. That's just you kind of know where it's going to go. Why bother? It's unfortunate. We want to be able to talk to our parents about that stuff when we can, but we can't always. And if you want to sort of maintain some kind of relationship with him, maybe that's not the things to bring up, but you might keep trying, because that's kind of what we do with our parents, right? Like, you kind of want to talk to them.
2: Yeah. Right? Yeah, no, I agree.
1: Yeah. Damn it,
3: Bandit.
1: I'm sorry.
2: Sorry.
1: Oh no, I'm sorry. I'm sorry.
2: A little heavier than I meant it for it to be.
1: Talk to other folks about stuff like that that you know appreciate what you're doing, like your
2: gotcha.
1: Like your DJs.
0: Yeah.
1: All right.
0: It sounds like you're striking a nice balance of sharing just enough and also protecting it. So I think you're doing great.
1: And it's and well, if,
0: keeping
2: thank
0: the
2: you.
1: And
0: yeah.
1: and if you it's okay to keep trying to you know make a better relationship with your dad because
0: yeah.
1: most people always keep trying. It's worth it. If it's worth it, it's worth it. If it's worth it to you, it's worth it.
0: Yeah.
2: Well, thank you both. And Abby, I miss your show, by the way.
0: Ah, thanks.
1: I miss Abby's show, too. I like waking up in the middle of the night to, like, get water or go pee and be like, oh, it's Saturday night at 2 in the morning. Abby's on.
2: Let's see what Abby's playing.
1: Yeah, exactly. All right, yeah. Bandit. Thanks for calling.
2: But thank you both.
1: No, thank you.
0: Hey, take care.
1: Bye.
2: Take care.
1: Bye. All right. We have Abby from Mars here. This is we have a co-host here. So give a call. You get about 9 more minutes to get some sound advice from Abby from Mars. Abby, you're good at this.
0: Oh, thanks.
1: Because you ask the good questions. It's you ask, you know, you trying to get underneath you know, you want to know more about what's going on and not just sort of spit out advice real quick when
0: totally.
1: We hear things. So
0: yeah, well, I learned from listening to you do this.
1: Oh well, you know, I give a lot of bad advice. One of the things that I'm hoping that the Ask Alan answering machine could become is all of the times I give advice that just completely falls flat and is a disaster. People end up in jail or like, you know, just absolute train wrecks. That would be really cool for the answering machine.
0: That would
1: like,
0: be amazing to hear.
1: Yeah, I'm calling from Green Street in Newark. The phone's rolling around outside the bars and I was able to make a collect call or no, somebody lent me 65 cents to this payphone.
0: Curse you, Alan. This is your fault.
1: Yeah, that's what I want. I want to know how these things turn out. So use that Ask Alan answering machine at 973-352-7908 to follow up with the often horrible advice that I give here on the radio. But if you want to call live right now, it's 201-209-9368. 201-209-9368. Maybe you're taking a trip. Maybe it's vacation time. I know it's the spring heading into the summer. A lot of people are taking trips.
0: Yeah.
1: People are getting on airplanes. Airplanes are really stressful right now.
0: Yeah.
1: I don't think I would want to get on an airplane right now. But I was talking to a DJ earlier whose name I will not mention, who's going on a family trip. And going on trips with family, depending on family relationships, could be really stressful. So maybe, and we've had some of those calls. So maybe you're going on a road trip or a plane trip. 201-209-9368. We got time for a couple of more calls. Maybe the economy is bumming you out. Gas is like $4.30 a gallon in New Jersey. I used to go down to shore like twice a week to visit my dad and take Tico down to shore. I think I'm cutting down on the amount of trips I'm taking because of gasoline. Sorry, Dad, if you're listening. People are nearing the end of the semester in college and high school.
0: You want study tips?
1: 201-209-9368. Study tips. From Abby and Alan, 201-209-9368. The phone lines are open. Hi, you're on the radio.
4: Alan, Abby, sorry.
1: What's up, Zach? Why
4: are
1: you sorry?
4: Hey.
1: How do you start with I'm sorry?
4: Well, it's just because, it's not anyone new. You know, it's just me.
1: It's just you. It's just Zach.
0: Hey, we appreciate you.
1: Yeah, we appreciate you.
4: Oh,
1: Zach.
4: I appreciate y'all, too. I know. If people aren't calling, I'll call in.
1: Thanks for apologizing.
4: Yeah, no problem. Well, I don't want to cause any consternation or anything.
1: No.
4: You know?
1: You're
4: not. I'm trying to keep your stress levels down, Alan. And,
1: thank you. That's why you're here. Thank you, Zach.
4: advice? Definitely. So,
1: do you know people weren't calling?
4: My youngest
1: you don't know
4: kid,
1: people weren't calling.
4: She's got an attitude all the time. Like, well, she's given a lot of sass and lip and going through that transition, I think. You know, she's
1: how old is
4: nine
1: soon. How old is she?
4: She's 8.
1: Oh.
3: What did you say? She's giving you a lot of sass? Did I hear that?
1: Yeah.
4: A lot of lip, you know, that you tell her to do something, she'll mock your voice.
1: Without cursing. Oh, she'll like mock you and stuff. So she just
4: hit. Yeah. And you're just, oh, man.
3: Dang.
1: Were you ever a jerky kid, Abby? You probably were not. No. Were you?
3: I think there were probably moments where I was like, ugh, but.
1: You know, I meet kids at different places, like, depending on where I am. I've met, like, teenagers who were just, like, they never go, or even, like, yeah, 8, 9, 10, or usually teenagers who were just jerks.
3: Yeah.
1: Like, really just.
3: There's some
1: just
3: real mean kids out
1: mean,
3: there.
1: Yeah, and, but sometimes I meet kids who just have a maturity level at, like, in their early teens that are just, like, I don't know, something different happens to them somehow. And I think when I was a jerk, I think my dad used to just like, I just remember in hindsight, he says like, ignore me.
3: Yeah.
1: And just like, not even want to, like, I think it gets to a point where sometimes you just want to get away from your kids. I don't know. You know, I'm not a dad, man. It's a hard one. It's hard one because I watch my friends going through it.
3: Yeah.
1: And it's like how to
4: balance.
1: What
4: do they do? Anything good? Anything worthwhile?
1: Well, it's a balance of not wanting to constantly harp, but also like helping them recognize you're being even. Yeah, I know your world is the center of the universe, but you're kind of being an a-hole right now. And do you really want to be that? Is that who you want to be? I know you're like the coolest kid in the world because you're 17 and you're doing this and you're doing that. But just trying to like enforce that you don't really want to be a jerk.
3: Yeah.
1: When you can, but also not completely harping on things all the time. It's a balance, is all I could say. And I don't know because I don't have kids, and I'm glad I don't. But I do see, and I sort of talk to my friends about it and help them through those times, just to let them talk and vent. Because sometimes even the best kids in the world, and my friends all have amazing kids, but sometimes kids can be jerks. I know, because I was the biggest jerk when I was a kid. So that's
3: and
1: all
3: you
1: I could do.
3: Turned out great.
1: Yeah, sure.
4: When you engage with them on it.
1: Yeah, that you balance how much you engage. Otherwise, I don't know. Give
4: them their zingers, like how little back.
1: Give them their space. Give them their space. Too, you know, balance of educating or you know. Not but giving them their space. Hey, I want to take another call.
4: Love it.
1: Thanks.
4: Cheers. Thanks baby. Thanks, Alan.
1: Damn it, there was two calls. This is what happens at the end of the show. The phones ring like crazy.
3: Trying to get in.
1: I think I might want a phone screener just to put people on hold. Because I think the answer with the cell phones don't ring endlessly like landlines used to.
3: True.
1: 201-209-9368. We have 2 minutes left. We might as well do the station ID now. 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Abby?
3: Ask Alan?
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1: Put the needle on the record coming up oh so soon. In the meantime, we got time for another call, 201-209-9368. Abby, thank you. This has been really fun. I thought we were going to have like 8 million calls, but instead I got to just talk to you a lot, and that's even cooler. So we would like one more call, 201-209-9368. Usually Peter calls right now with some sort of, he usually wants to give advice and not take advice. But we're just going to let the planets roll out as we give it up to put the needle on the record in about 1 minute. Thank you, Abby.
3: Thank you, Alan.
1: I hope to hear you on the radio very soon. And check out Abby from Mars on Bandcamp if you don't know her music. You got about 20, you got a minute.
5: Perfect. With Abby being there, I was just wondering if you guys have any advice on like balancing like a day job and an art job, because I have like a freelancing gig right now. I'm a video editor. Mm-hmm. But it's like difficult because I have like a really intense day job that's like 9 to 6 days.
1: The calls like this always come in at the end. I want to talk to this guy for 5 minutes. Abby, you got to give him a quick one.
3: I don't know if you find this, but I find if I stop and take a break when I'm done with my day job, I might be out for the rest of the night. So I kind of keep the momentum that I already have if I had a high energy work day, and I just like keep going. That's my like number one practical tip, I think. And then number two, I don't know, weekends are beautiful. Uninterrupted time is the best.
0: but also chipping away a little bit each day. It's like two strategies that I recommend. You know, both
1: put the needle on the record. Thank you, Abby.
0: Thanks for calling.
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0: 101, the Sun.
1: Yeah, it's WFMU Radio. Put the needle on the record. I'm Billy Jam. What's your name, fool?
2: It's your boy, Senor Gigio.
1: Senor Gigio, where are we at today?
2: Yo, we in Lloyd's Record Shop over here in the town.
1: In the town of Oakland, California, on the Ave, that's Telegraph Avenue, 3824 Telegraph Avenue, Oakland, California, Lloyd's Record Store, which is a pretty darn amazing vinyl record store. I'm just in awe. I'm looking at all these records around here. I'm thinking of the ones I have. Minor Threat, Talking Heads, so many of these I have and need others.
2: Yeah, definitely. It's dope.
1: So anyway, we're going to have a pretty good show for you today. A lot of brand new music. The FMU crew is James the Engineer back in Jersey City. Me, Billy Jam, and Senor Gigio here in Oakland, California on the Ave. That's Telegraph Avenue. This is part two. Last week we were at Winky Dinky Dogs. That was fun.
2: It was epic.
1: Oh, and by the way, speaking again, all of the coincidences, Digital Underground.
2: Right.
1: You know, our guest last week was from Digital Underground, member of the crew, former member. And since then, Klee passed away, a member of Digital Underground from 1993.
2: Yeah.
1: Too soon. Anyway, so this show is dedicated to him. We'll be chatting with the folks here from Lloyd, the Lloyd's crew. That's Lloyd himself, Lloyd Cargo, Aaron Levin. I'm not sure if he's in the house. And, of course, Dale the Man is here. And then we got DJ Sciatica, who did a great video about all the record stores on Telegraph Avenue. And we're going to chat with him about crate digging because he is an expert in vinyl hunting. But first, let's get into a set of some brand new 2026 hip-hop. What do you say?
2: Hey, let's do it.
1: Okay, this is from Wales in the UK. This is FernQuest and DJ Alchemy. It's called Class A on WFM. You know.

soul.

his method. And the man hasn't changed his method. He still waves a violent fist. And as far as he's concerned, as a man among men, you don't even exist. He created a dream way up in the sky.

0: Radio, coming to you live from the Ave. That's Telegraph Avenue, Oakland, California, 3824 to be specific. And we are coming to you live from Lloyd's Records. I'm Billy Jam.
1: Señor Gigio.
0: What are we hearing that set there?
1: Yo, we just heard Fern Quest and DJ Alchemy, Class A, Win or Lose, new project out now. Then we heard Blue in Exile, TSOD, featuring Black Thought, Time Heals Everything, the new album. And then we heard a brand new one from AZ, So High, featuring Moo Moo Fresh, off the album Quiet Money. Mass Appeal release, new one right now.
0: And what I love about all those is that how each MC has such a distinctive voice, like Blue and of course Black Thought. You know, you know right away who it is and you love it.
1: Yeah, the production is banging too.
0: Yeah, so anyway, we're here at Lloyd's Records, and I'm going to talk to the man for whom the record store was named after. That's Lloyd Cargo. Hey man, thank you so much for having us here.
2: It's an honor to have you here. Thanks for coming.
0: Thank you so much. And he'll get that closer to you. When did you open up this store? About a year or so ago?
2: Yeah, in January of 2025. So we're almost a year and a half old.
0: So we're going to have DJ Sciatati, a.k.a. Tim, stop by. And he did a video of all the record stores on Telegraph Avenue recently.
2: Yeah.
0: That I thought was so good, I invited him to stop by. But he included, of course, Lloyd's Records, and he had a comment about how he said this record store is so amazing, and he said what sets it apart is that it feels like it's been here forever.
2: I love that. I take that as a great compliment. That's all I'm trying to create is a version of my living room that everyone's welcome in.
0: Yeah. Now, for folks who are listening on the radio, let's just describe it. You have, like, just rows and rows, crates and crates of records, vinyl only, right?
2: Well, we also have tapes. We have CDs. We got some basketball cards. We got posters.
0: But predominantly records.
2: Predominantly records, for sure. But, you know, I love ephemera and anything that's associated with music, basically.
0: Yeah. So why did you do this? Were you working in another record store? Were you a music collector?
2: I've been working at record stores since I was 14 years old and accumulating stuff, and just thought it was time to give it a go.
0: Which record stores?
2: I started at Shady Dog Records in Wayne, Pennsylvania.
0: Yeah.
2: Shout out to Mike and Dave. They were my mentors. And then I worked at Wazoo Records in Ann Arbor, Michigan for a long time.
0: Nice.
2: And I've been selling records on eBay and just hustling.
0: When did you move to the Bay Area?
2: Moved to the Bay Area in 2008. So, I've lived here now longer than I've lived anywhere else. It's my home.
0: So when you opened up the store, did you have all of this stock?
2: I had a lot. I had been accumulating stuff for a while. We also do consignment, and we're just constantly hustling and buying collections. And I had a decent amount, but, you know.
0: So how would you describe the record store in terms of the different genres that you have here?
2: We're predominantly used. On the new side, we kind of focus on dance music, house, techno, etc. For the used stuff, you know, I love all kinds of music. So we have everything from gospel to jazz and rock. We have a medieval section. We have a Miami bass section. We have high energy disco. We a little bit of everything. Yeah. Country, you know.
0: And a lot of good punk, too.
2: Some punk,
0: I see you got the Germs album up there.
2: Absolutely. I think there's something in every genre. You know, you can't carry everything, so I just try and carry music that I think is cool.
0: So if you check out, like, mainstream media, they're always doing stories on the vinyl return and how it's sort of coming back. What do you think? Do you think it never went away or what?
2: I mean, it kind of did go away for a little while in the late 90s, early 2000s, but I think with the rise of streaming and digital and stuff, people want a tangible connection to their music. You know, I think that it makes sense. You know, you can have a permanent collection. You don't have to have every album in the world, but what you collect means something to you, and you have memories associated with it in a way that you can't just by clicking a button.
0: Yeah. And you know what I love too? I love that you have the turntable over here with the headphones, so people can listen to the music, because that's the way it used to be back in the day, but not for a long time.
2: You got to have a listening station, especially if you want people to discover music they haven't heard before.
0: Yeah. So do you ever do any in-stores here?
2: We do. We do events. We frequently have DJs. Sometimes we'll have, you know, smaller live performances. And yeah, we try to. We post about them on our Instagram. It's just at Lloyd's Records.
0: Yeah. So in terms of people looking for vinyl, the customers come in here. And by the way, right now, it's been pretty busy since we got here. You got a lot of people coming in and out. What is the most surprising record buyer and request that you've encountered?
2: Ooh, that's a really good question. I just love uniting people with the record they've been looking for a long time. So, you know, recently I had a young lady come in that was looking for Minnie Riperton's Adventures in Paradise. Mm-hmm. And we didn't have a copy in the store, but I happen to have one at home. So I told her, come back tomorrow, I'll bring it in for you.
0: And when you say young lady, I wanted to ask you too, like, what age groups come in here? Like,
2: typically? Oh, it's all over the place, which is really great. You know, I'm seeing teenagers and people my age and older. You know, so it's pretty multi-generational.
0: Yeah. And Aaron Levin, he's your partner. He set it up with you. He's your business partner?
2: He's my business partner. He's responsible for a lot of the new stuff. He's also got a real job, you know, so that's why he's not here right now. But no, I couldn't have done it without him.
0: And you got Dale, the man.
2: Oh, Dale's...
0: He's the man.
2: Dale is holding it down. He is the man. Really? I recommend coming on the weekends when Dale's working if you want someone to be really nice to you.
0: Knowledgeable and very friendly.
2: Oh, absolutely.
0: Love that guy. Anyway, he's going to jump on later and do some shout-outs. Do you want to do any shout-outs now?
2: Oh, boy. Well, shout-out to everyone that's rolled through here and everyone that's going to, you know. Come on down.
0: And it is, of course, Lloyd's Records, and it's on the Ave, Telegraph Avenue. Hey, you know what? I just started reading the book Telegraph Avenue.
2: Oh, yeah.
0: Yeah. And it's so funny because it's about a record store. It's perfect. I just started reading it this morning, 12 years later. I love it. Anyway, you are located at 3824 Telegraph Avenue, not far from MacArthur Bart on Telegraph Avenue between 38th and 40th Streets. And Lloyd Cargo, thank you so much for having WFMU here today. We're going to continue with some more Bay Area music because it's all about the Bay, the Yay. This is T-Roy, a.k.a. Reezy. And dance like it's 92 on what's the station called, Gigio?
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0: And we're back, WFMU Radio, Put the Needle on the Record, the show. Today's one is called Put the Needle on the Telegraph Avenue, Part 2, coming to you live from Lloyd's Records on Telegraph Avenue, 3824 Telegraph Ave, near MacArthur Bart. I'm rolling like Bart Giggio.
1: Yo.
0: And it is between 38th and 40th Streets. And in that set of music, we heard some music from the Bay and era.
1: You know? Yeah, T. Roy, a.k.a. Reezy, Dance Like It's 92. In the year 2026, let's dance like it's 1992. And then we heard a new one from The Architect off his new Stone's Throw Records album release, The Greatest Story Never Told, Cosmic Consummation. And we heard the brand new single from The Vet out in Ireland, Re-Raw, Like So, out now.
0: Nice. And a shout out to that hip-hop veteran from Ireland, from Scary Era originally. And The Architect, he's for that one, he samples all of Stone's Throw releases, right?
1: Right.
0: Yeah, which is cool. So anyway, we're going to be talking with the man who knows all about every record store on Telegraph Avenue in a little bit. But this mic break, we're going to do a rundown of what's happening. It is a full moon weekend. Shout out to Celeste in Smallbony. Also, Chris in the Redwoods and everybody else tuned in today. It is May Day, May Day, May Day. So things are happening all over for that. But then tomorrow, what's going on in the Bay? We've got a lot of stuff going on in the Bay, happenings.
1: Yeah, May 2nd, tomorrow, 12 to 2 p.m., the Anarchist Utopian Potluck Picnic. For folks who love mutual aid, gift economy, cooperatives, and horizontalism. At Lake Merritt, near the pergola, by the bike racks, sponsored by the Anarchist Utopian News.
0: All right, and also happening tomorrow, Saturday, May 2nd, is WFMU's Money Hall in Jersey City. That's where our man James is doing the engineering. And there's going to be a screening of the documentary on the late great female blues legend, Big Mama Thornton. I can't be anyone but me. It'll be hosted by WFMU's own DJ Susie Hot Rod with a Q&A to follow the new documentary with the film's director, Robert Clem. It's a 7:30 p.m. screening. 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
1: So Wednesday, May 6th, The Far Side is live at Brooklyn Bowl in Brooklyn, New York, 8 p.m. show. And then San Jose, California born rapper and singer Snow the Product will be headlining the UC Theater on University Avenue in Berkeley on May 7th. That's next Thursday.
0: And here in Oakland, a.k.a. The Town, is happening next week, May the 9th and 10th. That's next weekend at the Oakland Convention Center. It's going to be the big Comic-Con Oakland. Then May the 10th here in Oakland will be a record swap at Ghost Town Brewing, located in West Oakland on Adeline Street.
1: Word. Then we got May 9th, Saturday, May 9th, 1 to 5 p.m., a free EDM electronic afternoon DJ show celebrating Ohm Records' 30th anniversary party with DJs Mark Farina, Colette B2B, DJ Heather, Shiny Objects, and J Boogie. Daytime, free, all ages at Embarcadero Plaza, downtown San Francisco, near the Ferry Building.
0: And also in the SCO, a.k.a. San Francisco, Santa Gold at the Castro Theater on Castro Street on Saturday, May the 16th. Earlier that same day, but 3,000 miles back east at WFMU's headquarters will be WFMU's Monty Hall Record and CD Fair at 43 Montgomery Street, Jersey City. 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
1: May 18th in New York City at Sony Hall in the Times Square area, Currency will be headlining a show with Fendi P, Ty Cooper, and Amon Jones.
0: And Chaka Khan will be in Oakland on May the 20th, not singing, but talking with host Chan Berry as part of the Conversations in Music series that takes place at the Henry J. Kaiser Center for the Arts in Oakland, May the 20th.
1: May 30th, Kid Cudi presents the Rebel Ragers Tour 2026 coming to Madison Square Garden, New York City.
0: New York City, just like I pictured it. It's Put the Needle on the Records, WFMU Radio. We're coming to you live from Lloyd's Records for 1 hour here today. And it's good to be here. It's located at 3824 Telegraph Ave. So if you're tuned in and you're somewhere in the area, stop by, say hi, and buy a record. A vinyl. Let's continue with the music. This is another brand new one. Pretty much everything just came out in the last few weeks that we're playing today. This one is Dysfunctional Family. It's a single. We played a track last week from it. This is The Other Side. It features, it's called Lay Up, features Napoleon the Legend, Neja Nefertiti, and more artists. Check the playlist for all the details, and it's here on WFMU. That's who we playing against tonight. We go over the play.

0: WFMU Radio, Put the Needle on the Record, the name of the track. The name of the show, Put the Needle on Telegraph Avenue, Part 2. We're at Lloyd's Records this week. We were about, how many blocks away were we last week? Not too far, maybe seven blocks over at Winky Dinky Dogs.
1: A little 2-3 minute drive.
0: I love it. And next week, I'm going to be doing a female, Put the Needle on the Femcees, Part 2026, Part 4. And I'm also going to be a guest of Mona on her show earlier on Friday.
1: Nice.
0: So what do we hear right there, Senor Gigio?
1: Yeah, we just heard Dysfunctional Family, Napoleon the Legend, Grey Wolf, and Nejma Nefertiti, Layup Line, brand new. Then we heard Achiavelli, Cairo Static, another brand new track, 2026. And we just heard Señor Chaos and a producer named Two, Discipline or Desire, another brand new track.
0: And another Señor, spelt the same way. So I was thinking, you Señors, we'll have to try and get the two of you together.
1: I'm with it.
0: Even if we can only get him on the phone to do a freestyle back and forth or record a track with you.
1: You know.
0: And put it out. Anyway, we are here at a great record store, Lloyd's Records on Telegraph Avenue in the town. That's Oakland, California. And it's located at 3824 Telegraph Ave, not far from the MacArthur BART. And we're doing a whole series for the year of 2026. Going to go up and down the Ave of all types of places. There's so many. There's the Lotus Mushroom Store. There's weed stores. There's clothing stores. There's pretty much all like independent. We don't do any corporate-ish.
1: Nah.
0: Anyway, we got Tim, DJ Sciatica, who did an amazing video. Speaking of record stores up and down the avenue, he did a great video that's, I've got a poster there, an image of it, and I'm going to, and a link to it, but I'm going to embed it at the end of this. I'm not going to do it right now because when you embed a video, it tends to slow down the playlist. So, Tim, how are you doing, man?
2: I'm doing good. Thanks.
0: So, I love that video that you did, and you just started up your YouTube channel. What's it called again?
2: What I call it, Fantasy Roundabout.
0: Yeah, and you set it up only like about a month ago, but you've done some incredible videos in that short time.
2: Hey, thank you, yeah.
0: So what inspired you to do the one of Telegraph Avenue Record Stores?
2: I mean, I live here in Berkeley, and, you know, I go to record shops pretty much every day. So I found myself just going up and down Telegraph all the time.
0: Yeah.
2: It's my neighborhood, basically.
0: Right.
2: And so I thought, why not just condense all of them into one feature?
0: Yeah. So what did you came up with 7 record stores, right?
2: I think so. Yeah. I think I got all of them.
0: So can you list them off the top of your head?
2: Econojam,
0: we actually did a show from, when was that, Gigio? 2 years ago? Last year we did one from
2: okay,
0: there.
2: Cool.
0: So anyway, so.
2: So Econojam, then there's Lloyd's.
0: Yep.
2: I threw in 1-2-3-4 Go.
0: Right, because it's around the corner.
2: It's around the corner.
0: Right.
2: It's so close. I did Contact, which is in the alley. And I did Couch Date, and I did Amoeba and Rasputin. Yeah, that's 7.
0: I love Couch Date. Every time I go by there, I'm going to ask them if they're open to doing a show.
2: Yeah, that place is great. They're super nice people, and they've got a really cool collection there.
0: And yeah, I love how, you know, it's not just sort of walking into the record stores, but you do a lot of crate digging, too, in your videos, and then you review the records.
2: Yep.
0: So it seems like each one is quite different. Would you say that's true? Each door has its own unique flavor?
2: Yeah, definitely. I mean, that's what's so cool about this area is that it's such a rich, like, every store has a different collection, a different vibe, and you can go and find. Like, Couch Date, you know, has a completely different vibe and collection than, like, Rasputin or something like
0: that. Because it's only part record store.
2: Yeah. Mm-hmm.
0: Yeah.
2: Yeah. Yeah. And then, like, between Rasputin and Amoeba, they're right next door to each other, but Rasputin definitely, kind of, like, goes out to, like, the college kids a little bit more than Amoeba.
0: So, the record stores here, this one is like used records, mm-hmm. and some of the other ones further down, like you mentioned, Rasputin's and Amoeba, they tend to be more new, right?
2: Yeah, same with 1-2-3-4 Go has kind of a lot of new records.
0: So when I was talking with Lloyd earlier, I was mentioning how you described this store. You said it has the feel, even though it's only been here 1 year, that it's been here forever.
2: Yeah.
0: So how else would you describe this store for folks who haven't been to Lloyd's?
2: Oh man, yeah, it's just that like very lived in character that I love, that really invites you for like a really long dig. You know, nothing against other shops, but it can be kind of like you can pop in just quickly go through it. Where here, it really lends itself to like getting down and dirty and checking everything out. There's gems hidden away everywhere. It's not just on the wall.
0: Yeah. Well, I was mentioning too about the record swap coming up soon here over on Adeline.
2: Oh, yeah.
0: At was it Ghost Brewery? Mm. So do you go a lot of those, too?
2: I do, yeah. I really like the KUSF fair. That's
0: it's coming up, right?
2: Is it?
0: Or they just happened.
2: They just that's had right, it, just happened, yeah. They usually do it twice a year now. That is an amazing one ever in the city. Over here, yeah, you've got the Ghost Town one coming up. And then down in Alameda.
0: I was going to say, I saw a sign for one in Alameda a few months ago.
2: Yeah, it's cool. I mean, they do...
0: Which one is that? What's it called?
2: It's like the Alameda Rock and Roll Swap or something. They have like two. They have like one that's more like just overall vintage, and then they have one that's dedicated to records. It could be maybe oversaturated. They do it maybe a little too often, but it gives you a lot of opportunity to get down there and do it yourself.
0: And isn't it a trip how records, more and more record stores are opening up rather than closing?
2: It's true.
0: And up on College Avenue, too, you could do a little video on that, too.
2: I know. It's funny. I feel like Lloyd's opened pretty much the same week as Moving Records on Piedmont. It was like two brand new shops in the span of like 2 weeks.
0: Yeah. So one last question for you. Well, two last questions. When you have all your visits here to Lloyd's, what is the ultimate...
2: Sorry. let's see here. I mean, I think on the video that I made, I highlighted the Steve Hyatt Down on the Road by the Beach, which is a really cool record, really like ambient, chilled out record that's really you don't see very often. So that was pretty cool. That was on the wall, so it didn't take too much digging. I mean, I found like Marine Girls, like a 80s post-punk record. That you don't see all the time. I found that here for quite cheap, so that was cool too.
0: Nice. So last question, what's the video that you just put up and what's your next one going to be?
2: I just put one, so I did a quick trip down to San Diego and Los Angeles. So I did another kind of tour of shops in that area, kind of a Southern California vibe. And then I have another one coming up that's like, I kind of love those records that kind of put two records in this, like the Beach Boys have these records. It's like two of their 70s records in one sleeve. Or like some jazz records from like Milestone did that in the 70s, like put two jazz records in one sleeve. So I'm doing like a twofer video, just kind of like a bargain twofer.
0: Yeah.
2: I'm all about the bargains too.
0: Yeah, I'm with you on that one.
2: Yeah.
0: All right. Well, listen, thank you so much. And as I said, I have a link to your video right now on the playlist, and then I'm going to embed it when the show ends so that people can go in and if they haven't gone onto YouTube. So thank you so much.
2: Hey,
0: appreciate it.
2: Thanks.
0: So I see we're running out of time, so maybe I'm going to have to play a little instrumental and then encourage Gigio to get on the mic and do a freestyle.

0: Before we have Gigio do the freestyle, Dale is here from Lloyd's Records. Dale, you want to do any shout-outs?
1: Shout-out to Lloyd's Records, of course.
0: Yes.
1: And, you know, Spent On Records crew. Speedy Prince for doing all the shirts, for sure, you know. Graham for DJing with me at the bar, you know, Bar 355, every third Saturday we're there.
0: And one question for you, best record you ever found at Lloyd's Records?
1: Oh, man, best record I found at Lloyd's, let me see. I did find Madtronics the other day that I was like, I need this.
0: Which one?
1: The Madtronics, like, I have it right over there.
0: Okay. All right. Okay, well, listen, thank you so much, man. I really appreciate it. Senior Gigio is going to do a little freestyle, Lloyd's Records freestyle on WFM, you know.
2: Hey yo, check it. And right now, I'm live at Lloyd's to fill up the void. Coming through, killing all that noise for the B-boys and the B-girls. We ain't tripping off the decoys and the little toys. Check it out. Hey yo, Mike Cat Sciatica. From trying to lift up the heavy crates, my mic weighs a ton. I come through and I blaze like the sun under the full moon. But yo, I ain't done. I come through, I'm on one. Matter of fact, I'm off two. I come through and I cough you a brand new style that you ain't heard in the wild over here with my man Bill. Jam and we rhyming for infinite miles over here on the radio waves. Hey yo, I come through and I'm frying your brain like a microwave, but wait, I gotta go ahead and heal it. Grab the vinyl out the package and peel it back, put it on the track and let that ish spin. Come through and I get it in. Go ahead and I freestyle like a gym. Shine and polish it. Senor Gigio, come through with the styles you couldn't abolish, kid. Yeah, that's right. Hey, yo, I got more knowledge than the college kid and the college professor combined. Yeah, that's right. You already know I come through and I'm rhyming off the top of my mind, off the top of my brain, the cranium. I'm insane like drinking water that's poisoned with uranium. Yo, I come through with the ill vibration. Senor Gigio, stay away from him, he a alien. When he on the track, it's like that, and it's just like that, you know what I'm saying? Lloyd Records is where it's at.
0: All right, all right, Telegraph. All right. Thank you so much, Senor Gigio. Thank you to the crew here at Lloyd's Records, including Lloyd Cargo, Aaron, who's at his other job, because it's out of love. And also a shout out going out to James, the engineer, Dale, the man, Senior Gigio, and everybody tuned in today. Really appreciate you checking out WFMU East Orange, WMFU Mount Hope, Rockland County, New York City at 91.9 FM, and on the dial, on the web, rather, WFMU.org. Mr. Finewine Downtown Soulville is next. I'm going to finish off with one last track that James will fade down because we'll probably run out of time. And next week's going to be FemCs Part 4, 2026, all female MCs.
2: Yeah.
0: This is Status the Marlboro Man. It's called In the End. Have a good weekend.